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tell you what, it's really, really, really busy in Exeter this morning. And thanks so much for joining me on this. And it's lovely and warm out, actually. So thanks for joining me on this gorgeous, gorgeous June morning. And here we are, best part of the day, and the dog chorus is over. And because of that, I thought I'd pay you this one.

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I just love that song. First thing out of the morning, I love me a bit of Erasure. Gotta be done. Oh, what a lovely day it is out there. Nice and warm. Now, how are you doing? You're looking great, and it's so good to have you with me. And a couple of good mornings already. Good morning, Graham, you little early bird, you. And good morning, Nikki.

another early bird. I hope you're having a fabulous day. Are you rushing around getting ready for work? What are you up to? What are you doing? Tell me what you're doing. Oh, it's Friday. The weekend is so close you could just poke it with a stick. And we have some amazing sounds coming up. And actually, a lot of that's down to you guys, because this week the theme is, what is your go-to karaoke song? And Jenny has just texted in and she said, well, I wouldn't actually sing it for karaoke, but I will be irritating Patrick by singing it very loudly to the radio. And could you please play me Sunshine on Leith? Now, topically, the Proclaimers are going to be at the Beautiful Days Festival this August. So they will be really close as well. So here you go. The Proclaimers. This one's for you, Jenny.

0: Sunshine on Leith, oh, by the Proclaimers. Now then, and I have a question for you. Did you, like me, sing along to that? Did you sing along loudly? Did you irritate anybody nearby? Jenny, I need to know. And mainly, did you sing in a Scottish accent? Because I found myself singing in a Scottish accent. And it does sound peculiar when you're singing the wrong words. But there we go. Was it annoying, Executive Producer Dave?
1: What, the Scottish accent, the singing, or the words?
0: Any of it.
1: All three.
0: Well, thank you very much. Good morning, Executive Producer Dave. How nice to have you with us. Now then, I am so excited about today's show. It is packed with all kinds of treasures for your delectation, including the Musical Theatre Corner, Executive Producer Dave's One Question Quiz.
1: Who?
0: And what did I say?
1: Executive Pabra Dave.
0: Executive Producer Dave's One Question Quiz, or it might be 0.5 question quiz if he goes on much longer. And I have not one, but two guests joining me in the studio. Who?
1: Wow.
0: I know, that's very exciting. They're going to tell us more about Reclaim 2026, which is very exciting. And if that's not enough, I have some stunning new releases to play this week, beginning with this, which is by Shabuzi. This is Cowgirl.

0: a great song. That was Cowgirl by Shaboozey, released on June the 5th. The track is the second single from his upcoming concept album, The Outlaw, Cherie Lee and Other Western Tales, which is scheduled to land on July the 31st. So look out for that one. But I love that. I think it's really jolly. What did you think, executive producer Dave?
1: I thought it was extremely jolly too, and it's cheered us both right up, hasn't it? Not that we needed
0: yes, cause
1: up,
0: it. Yes, because otherwise you could have cut the atmosphere with a knife before, couldn't you, really?
1: Well, I wouldn't say that. No, it's just my two comments about your singing earlier on. Obviously,
0: you
1: went down badly.
0: Well, I hope you're feeling apologetic about that one. Anyway, a few good mornings. Good morning, Vicky Bannum. I hope you're having a lovely morning. Vicky is at the moment appearing in a tour of Calendar Girls around the Bridgewater area, and we went and caught the show the other day. It was excellent. Absolutely excellent.
1: Taunton today, isn't it?
0: Heading to Taunton today. I think they're at the Tacky Morris this evening, so if you get a chance, go and see it. It's an absolutely brilliant play. Absolutely brilliant play. But you take some tissues, because you will grizzle. And what are you grilling? What are you grinning at? Because I've just broken my pen.
1: I was just amused about the fact that bits of your pen fell on the floor, and you're now trying to find them and talk at the same time.
0: Yeah, well, I'm trying to multitask. what can I say? And now then, another good morning. Good morning, Fiona Palmer. How are you, my lovely? From the lovely Cully Singers. So I hope all is going well with you. I know you've got some gigs coming up, so if you've got a chance, go and have a look on Facebook at Cully Singers, see what they're up to. Go along and have a listen. They are super amazing. And we are this week doing songs that you would do karaoke to. What is your go-to karaoke number? Come on, I want to know. Just admit it. What is your go-to? Now, we've got some amazing ones coming up, but this next one is for Dave from Brooklist, and this is Handbags and Glad Rags.

Sandbags and the Glad Rags. What a great song. Absolutely great song. It's a wonderful, wonderful go-to karaoke. Now, there's so many people coming online, I can't keep up with you all. But good morning, Jenny. Good morning, Jen. Good morning, the Breakfast Crew and the PhD Harry Potter Group. Good morning, Ed Rhodes. Now, in fact, Ed Rhodes, you have asked me to play a particular song which falls into two of my radio show areas, because not only is it part of the what is your go-to karaoke song theme, but it is of course part of the Ed Rhodes a cappella corner, and since it's yours I feel a jingle coming on.

0: Fantastic. Only You There by the wonderful Flying Pickets. First live concert I ever saw.
1: Was it in Exeter?
0: It was the first live concert I ever saw in Exeter. Was the Flying Pickets. They were playing at
2: the Great Hall?
0: No, they were playing at the sports centre down, which used to be down by the Iron Bridge. So there you go.
2: That was
0: back in the old days. There, many years ago. I was a child. I'm so excited about today's show. Not least because I don't know if you know what's happening at the Northcote Theatre next week. Do you know?
2: Me?
0: You.
2: Are you looking at your guest?
0: I wasn't going to mention, but I guess. Well, how exciting! The new guest is in the building!
2: Whee!
0: Welcome, Lizzie.
3: Hello.
0: How lovely to see you.
3: Thank you for having me.
0: Oh, well, thank you for coming. It's lovely to see you. And, one of the reasons I asked you to come, other than the fact that you're always so interesting and you've got so much going on, and you're managing not to look frazzled, which is amazing, but next week is the return of the Reclaim Festival 2026, which is an annual four-day festival. It's a performing arts event dedicated to elevating women's stories and narratives and showcasing underrepresented artists, which I think is amazing. It breaks down with who it's managed and organised by the Northcote Theatre, but it features a collective of regional women-led theatre companies, independent writers, contemporary dancers and visual artists. And you have a show going on, don't you?
3: Yes, that is right. We are...
0: Tell you what, I'll turn the right microphone on so you can just talk into it.
3: Okay. We are premiering a work-in-progress version of The Dame Show.
0: I can't wait. Yes. I can't wait. It sounds amazing. So how big is the cast?
3: So there are three of us. So it's three different companies who've come together to collaborate on making this one. It's going to be big. Like, at the moment, it's early days, but there's so much material. I should probably mention that the subject matter that it is based on is women's health and the lack of research into
0: it. Yes, lack of funding that goes into the research. Yeah, right?
3: Quite... Looking at statistics, it's quite terrifying.
0: So this is a perfect vehicle, actually, for launching that show, then, I'm guessing.
3: Yes, yeah, it made total sense to test it at the Reclaim Festival.
0: Now, actually, the last project of yours that I sort of followed quite heavily was the 40 Elephants project. Now, Lizzie, she won't tell you this, so I better tell you. She is this multi-talented actress, and I think we've known each other for, 15, 20 years now?
3: Yeah, something like that.
0: When we were both two.
3: Yes.
0: You write, you play.
3: Yep.
0: You play probably multiple instruments. But I'm guessing mainly the fiddle?
3: Yeah, fiddle is my main, but I don't actually play that in this show.
0: Do you not?
3: No, I'm mainly accordion and I actually get the guitar out at one point.
0: You are amazing. That is incredible. You've put lots and lots of shows together and they sort of come from your brain, really, don't they?
3: Yes, yeah. They do come from my brain. Although, to be fair, a lot of the shows that I do are inspired by true historic events or things that have happened, which I just find particularly interesting and think other people should know about.
0: So. Well, actually, since we're on it, just tell us a bit about 40 Elephants as well.
3: Okay, 40 Elephants. So that one is... Well, hopefully we'll get to develop it soon a bit further, but... To give you the brief context overall of it, it is an actor-musician musical inspired by the true stories of the 40 Elephant Gang, who were Britain's first female crime syndicate. They operated from like the pre-1900s to like the 60s. They were just a collaborative shoplifting gang of women who, they just worked really well. I think it was only when they introduced electronic tagging on clothing that it kind of scuppered there. networks and they had to stop.
0: Incredible.
3: But, yeah, they're amazing.
0: Absolutely incredible. Amazing story. And so you are going to be at the Northcote. Which day's next week?
3: So it's actually all held at the Barnfield.
0: Oh, the Barnfield, Theatre. Right. Oh, that's right, because it's run by the Northcote.
3: So we are going to be performing on Friday the 19th at 6:30 on the main stage.
0: Oh, really exciting. Oh, we'll look forward to that. So if you get a chance, are there any tickets left?
3: Yes, there are tickets
0: left. Brilliant. So if you get a chance, go along and have a look at that. Now, I have in front of me your first pick, your first musical pick. This is Unstoppable by Sia. Why are we playing that? Why have we picked that one?
3: Well, this one has been chosen by my fellow collaborator, Marina O'Shea.
0: Hi, Marina.
3: Hello, Marina. She's on holiday at the moment, having a lovely time. and I think you'll see a theme in our song selections today. They are all strong, empowering female songs, which is what we hope our show will do as well.
0: Absolutely brilliant. Let's have a listen.

0: What a fantastic song that is. That is absolutely brilliant. Now, I have more excitement in the studio because we are also joined by the fabulous Laura Doble. Woo! And good morning, Laura. Another amazing actress who is... You don't say actress anymore, say actor.
1: Act Waller.
0: I think. Yes, act supremo.
1: Thank you.
0: Anyway, who joins us from the Mushroom Show?
1: Yes.
0: Which you have written.
1: Yes.
0: Along with your collaborative group, which is also going to be part of the festival, am I right?
1: Yeah, part of Reclaim Festival, yeah.
0: Oh, amazing. So tell me about it. I know it's interactive and family focused.
1: Yes. So it's called The Mushroom Show, and it is, you know, say what you see. it is about mushrooms, surprisingly, but yeah, it's a family interactive show. And it is telling the audience loads about mushrooms. You find out loads of fascinating facts, but it's also like delving into how we connect with nature and how humans can connect with nature, but also how mushrooms connect everything in nature. Like, it was a fascinating discovery for us about how mushrooms under the soil connect flowers and plants and trees and are really the bedrock of our existence today. So taking that knowledge like into our work has been brilliant, and it provides a really hopeful message when we think about, you know, nature and the climate. We wanted to make a show that looked at that but in a really hopeful way. So there's loads of songs and games and activities that focuses on mushrooms, but also how humans connect with each other as well.
0: Wow, that's incredible. And the songs, have you written those? Do you play them yourself? How does that work?
1: We collaborated with an amazing songwriter called Jack Dean, who's local to the city.
0: Here. Morning, Jack.
1: Morning, Jack. Jack is not up.
0: Jack, get out of the bed.
1: he wrote the music for the show and did an amazing job of us providing our bananas, mushroom based science and all the comedy we wanted to include, and he formulated them into some incredible songs. And because we have a really wide range of music genres, as you might see from the songs I've chosen, we like a wide selection of music. So we've got a rock opera ballad.
0: Oh my goodness.
1: We've got a waltz. We've got a gorgeous kind of folk song. And some of our music has a synth layer that was actually recorded using electronic sound waves, which we got from mushrooms. So there's a tech equipment you can get, you can get sound waves from mushrooms. That was amazing.
0: That sounds absolutely wild.
1: Yeah, it is a bit eclectic, you could say, but that's our style.
0: But also fascinating.
1: Yes.
0: I mean, what an absolutely fascinating subject matter to pick. And I love the way it relates to, you know, human communication and so forth. Wow. I'd never heard that about mushrooms.
1: I know, neither had I. And I, you know, wasn't interested in nature, but it's called the mycelium network. And we think of, when we think of soil, you know, we think of roots from trees, but that's obviously individual to each tree. But the mycelium network connects roots from trees and plants and all sorts of things, and can send nutrients, can send messages. And if there's a deer grazing on some bush, it can send a message to the other trees going put out your nasty tasting leaves because there's a deer grazing over there. It's wild.
0: That is oh my goodness, so much food for thought this morning.
1: So much food for thought.
0: Really, honestly, I am surrounded by so much talent this morning. Now then, your first song is Cosmos. Is it Cosmos Sheldrake?
1: With Cosmos Sheldrake. I'm no expert, but that's what I'm going.
0: Oh no, sorry, I haven't got my glasses on.
1: That's okay.
0: Yeah, Cosmos Sheldrake. Yeah. I knew that, obviously.
1: Yeah, of course. Everyone knows that.
0: Yeah, of course. Yeah. So why are we playing that in particular?
1: Well, the music of Cosmos Sheldrake was really inspirational for the show, not only because his brother, Merlin Sheldrake, wrote the book Entangled Life, which is all about fungi, and it's a lot of where our knowledge sort of initially stemmed from. But the music of Cosmos Sheldrake takes loads of samples from nature, and it's got a real fantastical fairyland vibe to it. But it's also a good time. That's what we also like. It's also got a really good vibe to it.
0: Fantastic. Let's have a listen.

with me, catch a rare type specimen. 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We'll break our fast with friends. 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Many moons to the west of here and now.

0: Superb. What lovely, lovely, lovely track.
1: It's
0: wow.
1: Gorgeous, isn't it?
0: It really is. Now then, you're listening to Phonic FM online on 106.8 FM. Welcome. And this is Songs For You. I'm Katie, and I'll be with you until 10 a.m. I am joined by just so much talent this morning. I've got the fabulous Lizzie Bennett. I have the wonderful Laura Doble. And I have, oh, and I have executive producer Dave.
2: Hello.
0: Hooray. Good morning. So just before I go too much further, and this is All Request Friday, and the request theme for this Friday is songs which are your go-to karaoke.
1: Oh.
0: Come on, what are your go-to karaoke? I've been singing away in here.
1: This question plagues me. Probably yeah. Monthly, and it changes monthly.
0: Is that because you go to a monthly karaoke thing?
1: I wish. No, I just like to sing in the car. Yeah. And I'm like, where am I feeling this month? Yeah. Mainly because of the car. I love, now I think it's Catatonia, or is it Karis Matthews? I'm going to go with Road Rage.
0: Oh, Road Rage.
1: That
0: is a great song. Yeah. I think that's Catatonia.
1: I think it's Catatonia. Yeah. I'm going to go. Good old classic Road Rage.
0: What about you, Lizzie? What's yours?
3: Oh, well, I actually had to do a song for an audition recently, which I was like, actually, this can now be my karaoke number. it is Katie Tunstall's Big Black Horse and a Cherry Tree.
0: Oh, I love that song.
1: So love it.
0: Does anyone not love that song?
3: I know.
0: I love that. Did you see her on Jules Holland? With that.
4: With the cups.
1: No, no.
0: Oh my goodness. That's, it was before anyone really knew her.
4: Have you not seen that?
0: Oh, it's amazing. And she just does the whole thing herself. Well, I was going to say unplugged, but actually she's got a loop machine.
4: Yeah,
0: it's definitely, definitely, definitely worth watching. It's absolutely incredible. And you just watch the audience watching her, because obviously it's quite a distinguished audience on later. But you just watch them all get really, really engaged with this song and what she's doing. It's just incredible. There you go. Anyway, so you heard that here. First, so it is karaoke choices, and the lovely Jane, she's not Jane Brown anymore,
4: Jane Barnes
0: has just texted and said, can you play a bit of Nancy Sinatra, because this is my go-to. It's mine, Jane, actually. I love this one. Let's listen to it.

0: He likes to build up his part.
1: Oh, yes, it's the one question quiz. And what can we expect before you, just before you launch into it, give us a little teaser.
2: As the World Cup started yesterday, Katie, as you've been just going on and on and on about you can't wait for the World Cup to start,
1: There's three grown faces in here.
2: I thought I'd do three sport-related questions today.
1: Yay! It's going to go really well. Yeah, we're all really excited about that. Should we just do a cheer?
3: Yay!
1: Right, okay then. Go on, hit us with
2: them. They're not the sort of sport-related questions you probably think, so don't worry. In 2022, there was a high-profile legal dispute called Agatha Christie between two parties. Well, the two parties, Victoria Beckham and Rebecca Vardy, Colleen Rooney and Rebecca Vardy, or Colleen Rooney and Victoria Beckham. There you go. That's a first question, nice and simple, football-related. Another sport-related question relates to the basketball final that took place in New York this week between the New York Knicks and the San Antonio Spurs. Which Sesame Street character got into trouble for wishing both sides good luck? Was it Big Bird, Elmo, or Oscar the Grouch?
1: Ooh.
2: This character wished both teams... You don't wish both teams good luck, and it did. And was it Big Bird, Elmo, or Oscar the Grouch? And finally, another sport-related question.
1: Oh, another sport-related question.
2: Lewis Hamilton finished second in last Sunday's Monaco Grand Prix.
1: Very true.
2: He was supported at the event by his current girlfriend. Is she A, Katy Perry, B, Shakira, or C, Kim Kardashian?
1: Oh, that's interesting. We've got, we're all holding up the same number for that one. We've all got guesses for that one. So, very good. Thank you very much. Now then, have you got a pen? Does it work? Have you got some paper? Okay, take this number down. 01392 690450. That's 01392 690450 or 07831 313322. That's 07831 313322. Or you can go on to Facebook and find the Songs For You pages or Katie Jones's pages, and you can get your answers in. And it's all to play for, because the prize next week is either to create next week's, to be the curator of next week's musical medley, or a car.
2: Oh, I thought we stopped doing cars last week after Cargate.
1: No, I saw an abandoned one the other day. It's all good. Yeah, I don't know if there's any keys for it, but there's definitely a car there. And it's going to be more of a location than an actual prize.
2: Is it a Danes Wood?
1: Yes.
2: Yes.
1: No, you shouldn't tell them that yet, because they'll just go and get it now. They won't bother with the quiz.
2: Winner collects.
1: Oh, dear. Right. 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This is Songs For You. I'm Katie. I'll be with you until 10 a.m. And I am joined by some amazing guests. Woo! So I am joined by Lizzie Bennett and by Laura Doble. And we're talking really about the Reclaim Festival and the parts both of these very, very accomplished ladies are playing within that. And Lizzie is one of the co-collaborators on the Dame Show, which is appearing at the Northcote on the...
2: Barnfield.
1: I keep saying the Northcote.
3: The Northcote Barnfield.
1: Sorry, I'm having injections for it. What can I say? At the Barnfield on the...
3: Friday the 19th at 6:30.
1: And we will be linking that to the Songs For You Facebook page and Instagram page. But what can we expect from the Dame Show? Because I know this is a taster of more to come, which is very exciting as well.
3: Yes. So the Dame Show is a comedy game show with sketches and songs inspired by the subject matter of women's health. So expect absolute chaos. We've had a lot of fun creating it. We've had some amazing workshops working with local women to get their stories, to talk to them and just get everyone's perspectives on how they feel their health has been treated, because there's still so many areas that research is massively behind, and there's so many cases of women not being listened to or believed or misdiagnosed. We want to of this, but through a fun genre where people have a nice time.
1: I love that. So tell me, how did you find the workshops that you were doing? Because that's a really interesting way of doing it, just bringing people of, I'm guessing, all ages, similar ages?
3: Yeah, absolute variety of ages.
1: Wow.
3: Which, it was amazing. It was such a great workshop. And, we got some amazing material from it, some of which will be featuring in the show.
1: That's incredible.
3: So, I'm so excited for.
1: So you when you talk about something like that, obviously my mind leaps to things like, like female cancers that are underrepresented and underfunded, or female sort of points at their life. So like menopause, that kind of thing, where it's kind of, brain fog, all those kind of things.
3: All this stuff that we're not told about.
1: Exactly.
3: And there's like, they're just like, oh yeah, that's normal. And actually, no, it's not.
1: Yeah. And, and really, when does it stop being normal? When does it stop being something? Yeah. Yes, but also, did you find any surprises? Any things that you said you thought, oh my God, yes. But that weren't kind of the headlines of what you hear about when people do talk about women's issues.
3: So I don't want to give too many spoilers.
1: Okay.
3: Because we are featuring a particular story in the show.
1: Right.
3: Which an amazing lady called Hillary has very kindly...
1: Morning, Hillary!
3: So we've actually recorded her speaking her story, because she wrote it as a beautiful poem. It was magic when she read that out. It's so strong. And yes, thank you, Hillary, so much for sharing that with us, because... So myself, Marina and Primrose are creating the show. So myself from Stairway Theatre, Marina from Yet To Be, and Primrose from Small Acorn Productions. And we've been talking about this show and the themes of it for a while now. And we realise that it is such a big subject matter, such a big topic, and we can't just use our own perspectives. We have to get other people's involved,
1: yes.
3: Which is why we decided to run the hormonal health workshop. To meet people in the community, and it was a really lovely bonding evening. We all, we came away feeling really like powerful.
1: Is from a conversation I was having with you off air. This is definitely one to watch as well, because hopefully it's not going to end with these shows, is it? There's going to be more work done on this, and it sounds like a bit like in a different way Laura's work. This is work that needs to be heard, and it needs to be heard far and wide, doesn't it?
3: It's a subject matter which we're all really passionate about, because we're all women, we've all had health issues, we've all felt at times that we haven't been listened to, or that we just don't know what's wrong with us, and it's frustrating, and so many women are in the same boat. And we just wanted to celebrate women by bringing everyone together in this, like, we're trying to make the show really joyful and fun, but also, like, there is a serious subject matter underlying, and just to raise that awareness and just get people having these conversations.
1: Yes.
3: And, like, talk to people about your bodies and your periods and things, and, like, you'll know you're not alone, and...
4: A lot of shame can often put upon women, especially in those more like taboo subjects,
1: absolutely,
4: periods and menopause and stuff.
1: And I must admit, I've seen the strapline, "Don't Die of Shame," because you know they're the people that won't talk about these things. It's really dangerous. So to pull all that into something which is joyful and entertaining and fun and hilarious, that's genius. Absolutely genius. Now, the next song coming up actually is one of your picks, isn't it? And that is Run the World.
3: Oh, well.
1: So it's a tough question to even ask you why you picked that, really, isn't it?
3: I think that speaks for itself, that one.
1: I think that perfectly punctuates the conversation. I shall just play it.

0: Oscar. Fantastic. What a great song. Awesome. Now then, so we have been chatting about the Reclaim Festival, and obviously I'm joined by two ladies, both of whom have shows in it. So, Laura.
1: Hello.
0: Hello.
2: She's had her coffee.
0: So we were just talking also about your show.
1: Yes.
0: And just in case somebody has just tuned in.
1: Yes.
0: Can you remind us what is in store? This is so exciting.
1: Yes. So we're bringing the Mushroom Show to Reclaim Festival. So we're on Saturday, the 20th of June, at 11 a.m. in the morning. So it's a family show. It's sort of aimed at 5+, but if you've got younger ones, they can come because there's lots of lovely colours and music and sensory things to enjoy. But yes, the show is all about mushrooms, surprisingly. But it's a really fun, interactive show that follows a character who is really enthusiastic and passionate about mushrooms, but she meets a mushroom called Goldie. And Goldie has a machine which can shrinkify everyone down to the size of a mushroom. And then as a tiny person in the audience have all been shrunk down with them, they can explore the magical world of mushrooms. So we learn loads about fungi as we go, how they decompose, all the different types of mushrooms, how they connect in nature through the mycelium network. And as we're learning about mushrooms, we're also like discovering more about humanity as well, how we can connect with each other, how we can form communities, and how there is a lot of hope in connection with each other.
3: I just absolutely love that. It sounds absolutely wonderful, doesn't it? So get along if you can. It sounds like it's something that
0: not just children would enjoy, but all ages.
1: As a real staple of our work, having something, you know, in our family work, that is, where it is targeted at a particular age range, but the grown-ups can enjoy it as well, because if you are bringing your children along, the kids are going to enjoy it 10 times more if the grown-ups are also engaged as well.
0: Mm-hmm. Of course, yeah.
1: Asleep on a Saturday morning, which
0: doing
1: is
0: their crosswords,
1: yeah. Yeah, exactly. If the grown-ups are laughing or engaging or, you know, having a little tear that might happen in this show, that it's just makes it much more of a like important event. And as we were talking about earlier, like with Lizzie's show, like that like liveness of the audience, like connecting with each other and connecting with the performance on stage, makes it just so much more special.
0: And I'm guessing, yeah,

0: In both cases, it makes each show unique as well, because, you know, 50% of a show is how the audience react, isn't it?
1: Yeah, precisely. There's going to be, in our one, there's definitely going to be some audience interaction. You will be not encouraged to go outside your comfort zone or anything, but there's definitely sing-alongs and...
0: Love it.
1: ...elements to get involved with.
0: Speaking of sing-alongs, we are... we have reached that very exciting moment. Hold on a moment, because it's exciting for two reasons. Ask me why.
2: What are the two reasons, Katie?
0: Well... firstly, that we have reached the Musical Theatre Corner, where we play two items from musical theatre that are playing Broadway or the West End as we speak. But there's an even more exciting thing about it, which is we have a new musical theatre jingle.
1: Ooh,
0: I know. Amazing. How exciting is that? And even more exciting is I've just found it, which always helps.

boy was touched. Because he was touched by the gods themselves. Give it up.

0: Did that get you up and dancing? It must have got you. Did that? Well, it had us moving around in here. We were having a bit of a shimmy, bit of a dance. You've got to do it, really, haven't you? Now then, we are on All Request Friday, and the theme is your favourite karaoke songs. And I can't believe the time is just going so quickly, which always happens when you get interesting guests. So it's your own fault.
1: Sorry.
0: So on with the music. This is for Kate Marshall, and this is her go-to karaoke song, and it is ABBA.

0: Oh, fresh out of Mamma Mia, that was Super Trooper. What a lovely version of that it was. But I do confess, that wasn't the one I meant to play, but I enjoyed it so much I left it for you anyway, Kate, because I know you'll love it. So there you go. Now then, I am joined by the fabulous Laura and Lizzie, and we're having such a lovely time in here.
1: Yeah, yeah, yeah.
0: And your next pick is,
1: yes,
0: Laura, is Cats and Jammer. Tell me about it and tell me why you picked it.
1: We love Cats and Jammer. So at Scratchworks as a company, we managed to see them in 2014.
2: Oh, fantastic.
1: Beautiful days. We were talking about beautiful days a bit, but they were beautiful days. And it was a really rainy gig, really muddy. They came on, and one of our company, Sian, had loved them, and because she's really good at finding bands and stuff, she told us about them and dragged us all there. And it was a real seminal moment for us as a company, because we saw this riotous band who played about 20 instruments, and there was loads of harmonies. All their songs told a story and really was evocative of a different energy and a different vibe, and it's really been one of the key inspirations behind Scratchworks as a company. Not that we can play personally 20 instruments, but just kind of capturing that euphoric, riotous energy that goes into it. And sometimes, yeah, like the song I've picked, it's called To the Sea, and I feel like it's got a really like gorgeous message in the chorus, where it just like invites everyone to sing along and just like let it all go to nature. And I think it's, yeah, just a really, it's one of my favorite songs ever.
0: It's actually perfect for today, which is all what can you sing along with.
1: Yeah,
0: so let's have a listen.
1: Great sing-along chorus.
0: Fantastic.

0: Fantastic, absolutely fantastic. To the sea, Cats and Jammer. Amazing. Now, executive producer Dave, could you please repeat the questions of the one question quiz?
1: Of course I will, Katie.
0: Thank you.
1: There were three.
0: Yes.
1: All sports related.
0: Are you ready? Should we give him a drum roll? Let's give him a drum roll.
1: Wow, I feel fired up now. In 2022, there was a high-profile legal dispute called the Wagatha Christie event. Who was the dispute between? Was it A, Victoria Beckham and Rebecca Vardy, B, Colleen Rooney and Rebecca Vardy, or C, Colleen Rooney and Victoria Beckham? Second question, USA's biggest annual basketball final has just taken place between the New York Knicks and the San Antonio Spurs.
2: Yay.
1: But there was a lot of trouble. There was a lot of trouble afterwards because a Sesame Street character got into trouble for wishing both sides good luck. Was that character A, Big Bird, B, Elmo, or C, Oscar the Grouch? And the third question was last weekend at the Monaco Grand Prix, Lewis Hamilton came second, which was brilliant. His current girlfriend was also there supporting him. Was she A, Katy Perry, B, Shakira, or C, Kim Kardashian?
0: 01392 690 450 or 07831 313 322 or get in touch via Phonic FM Songs For You on Facebook or on Instagram and get your answers in. That way you can be the curator of next week's musical medley or potentially be given a grid reference to a car, which you would take away at your own at your own risk. But hey, it's still a car. There, so get in touch. I'm already getting quite a lot of answers and I am just going to play some music while we speculate about the second question. I think Judy from Chippenham has that right. Now then, the next song I'm going to play is Shania Twain, and that is for my lovely guest Lizzie Bennett. Why am I playing that, Lizzie?
3: Oh, so you are playing Shania Twain's Man I Feel Like a Woman because... Is that right? I think that's the one I gave you.
0: Yes, it is.
3: Yes. Excellent, good. because it just embraces how much fun it is to be a woman. And I think that's another thing that we're really wanting to emphasise in the Dame Show is just how great those female friendships are, how, just how connected we can all be. And let's just go, girls.
0: Let's do it.
4: Such a great tagline.
5: Let's go, girls.

What a song. God, who doesn't love that song? It's absolutely amazing. There we go. So, we are back onto the karaoke theme. And this next song, I'm going to have to start whipping through them because you have come up with some great songs, ladies and gentlemen. And thank you so much. This show is only as good as you guys, and you always, always, always come up trumps. So this next one is Graham and Frankie Holland's go-to karaoke song, but I think pretty much everybody always joins in with this song, and that's all the intro it needs.

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1: There you have it. Sweet Caroline, were you waving your arms around? I hope you were. Such a great song. Now then, I am joined in the studio by the wonderful Lizzie Bennett and Laura Doble. And we've been talking about all kinds of things, actually. We've been talking about mushrooms. We've been talking about women's health. And we've been talking about the Reclaim Festival 2026, which is mainly at the Barnfield Theatre, run by the Northcote Theatre. You see, I was listening.
2: Yeah.
1: Finally!
2: Yay.
1: And these ladies are both putting on incredible shows, which are both really well worth going and having a watch. They sound amazing. So Lizzie is doing the Dame Show.
2: Yes.
1: With two other theatre company ladies. And that sounded awful. With two other theatre companies. Ladies from two other theatre companies! So would you like to just name them all, please, the theatre companies?
2: Yes. So I'm representing Stowaway Theatre, which is my theatre company. But I'm collaborating with Marina O'Shea from Yet To Be and Primrose Bigwood from Small Acorn Productions.
1: Fantastic. And that is going to be a really exciting, brilliant show to go and get involved with, I
2: yes.
1: say, because it there's a lot of audience involvement.
2: Yes, only if you want to. We will not force it on you.
1: There is no one with a follow spot that's going to shine it in your face.
2: Yes, yeah, but we want to give it a good community vibe, a good feel to it. I forgot to say earlier, we are also taking it to Chapel Barn Theatre Festival on the 21st of June, so the Sunday of next week.
1: Fantastic.
2: We will be on their programme at 6:45.
1: Okay, well, the details of that are going to be on the Facebook and Instagram pages of Phonik FM Songs For You, so we will get this. So if you'd like to go along, you definitely should. It's going to be brilliant. And Laura.
3: Hello.
1: So yours is a Sunday morning.
3: Yes, at Reclaim Festival. Oh, the Saturday morning.
1: Saturday morning.
3: Yeah, so you can
1: I had to get something wrong.
3: Yeah, we're Saturday the 20th of June at 11 a.m. We're bringing the Mushroom Show to the Barnfield Theatre. You said you had a listener from Chippenham, so that also makes me think, because we're going to Corsham tomorrow.
1: Oh, wow.
3: We're at Hound Arts, and we're at Greenside Festival on Sunday, which is in Somerset. So if you've got listeners around there, we're actually going to be bopping around this weekend as well.
1: So you should absolutely get there, and I think we have quite a number around that area.
3: Yeah,
1: so please, please do. Go in and introduce yourself. Go and say hello to Laura.
3: Yeah, that would be lovely.
2: You should definitely go. I have seen the show. I can confirm it is excellent. And you will learn lots of stuff.
1: Wow, that sounds amazing. Now, this next song that we're playing is by Nina Simone, and it's Laura's pick. Why have you picked that one, Laura?
3: Oh, yeah, this was my last of the three songs I chose. So this song, you know, it's by the incredible Nina Simone, who is just an icon. This song in particular, I think, really is special, because I think it really encapsulates, you know, when you're struggling, when you feel like you haven't got much, or when things are feeling really bleak, it's just clinging on to what's around you and the joyfulness of life. And that's a real like key message for the Mushroom Show. It's really celebrating the life and nature around us. And I think, you know, in Nina's own context, I think it really still supports that message. And it's just an incredible song that I think, you know, lasts through the decades.
1: Most definitely. Let's have a listen.

0: know. I think that was over too soon. Yeah, I just I just think that song's not long enough. I absolutely love it. Yeah. Now then, rushing through these wonderful karaoke songs that I have been given. This next one is for Judy in Chippenham, and it's a bit of Alana Miles. Who hasn't sung to this one? Do you know this one?
1: I don't know what you're
0: going to know. You're going to know Black Velvet.
1: Oh, what a song.

0: Fantastic. And now we're going to move straight on because we've got 13 minutes. Oh, actually, just before we go straight on, I am just going to ask Executive Producer Dave, could you please tell us the questions and then the answers to the one question quiz?
1: Right. Well, the first question was asking who the participants were in Agatha Christie, and the correct answer was it was Colleen Rooney and Rebecca Vardy, which was B. I was asking about which Sesame Street character wished both sides well when in a basketball final in New York, and the answer was B. Elmo.
0: I wanted that to be Big Bird. I just did.
2: I only thought Oscar the Grouch. I was well off.
1: It was P again, and Lewis Hamilton's girlfriend, who was with him at the Monaco Grand Prix last weekend, was Kim Kardashian, which is C.
0: Yeah, we got that one. Did you get those? Well, even if you did, the phone lines have been jamming, but we have finally managed to separate one winner, and that is Jude from Chippenham. Woo! Congratulations. So you will be the curator of next week's musical medley. Congratulations. Or I can let you have some details of what looks like quite a hot car. Right then, so on with the music. And we have coming up now two songs. This first one is the lovely Jonathan Furno's go-to karaoke song. And that is Cold Little Heart. And then coming up immediately afterwards is a bit of Alison Moyet. Who doesn't love Alison Moyet? And that is Barbara Beam's go-to karaoke. So let's hear them without further ado.

0: Fantastic. And there you have it. I'm just trying to stop that one. There we go. So that is pretty much us now. The fabulous Guilherme is already here. Morning.
1: Good morning, everyone.
0: Can't wait to hear the show. And all that leaves me to do is to thank my wonderful, wonderful guests, Laura and Lizzie. Thank you so much for joining me this morning.
2: Oh, thank you.
0: It's been absolutely brilliant to have you. And thank you, Executive Producer Dave.
3: Thank you.
0: And thank you, listeners, because without you, we'd just look silly. So I'm just going to leave you with another new release, and that is Dreams by Prosper.

ladies and gentlemen, I have no idea what's going on. I just did a wonderful smooth smooth exit. Now let's have one last go. I have no idea what's going on here. I think that's odd. Yes, I'm

0: So, ladies and gentlemen, this wonderfully smooth ending to what was a completely professional, utterly professional show.
1: Just like live theatre.
0: It is just like live theatre.
1: We've all been there. You know, it's always the way. It makes it special.
0: It makes it special, but it also kind of makes you a bit hot and bothered, if I'm honest.
1: Why do you think actors look so sweaty on stage?
2: Yeah. Also...

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Good morning, everyone. Welcome to Brazil Here, There, and Everywhere. We had some technical problems at the beginning, but hopefully you can hear me. So, welcome once again, show number 23 at Phonic FM. Let's keep on going and play the next track called Vila Bella by Amaro Freitas. You just listen to a classic track by Azimuth called Voo Sobre o Horizonte. And just to give you a taste of a different side of Brazil, this time we are going to go beyond the obvious Brazil, not the postcard of samba, bossa nova and carnival that I usually play. We are going to explore some jazz, funk, fusion, bass lines, grooves, and that type of thing. You're going to enjoy that. Let's go. Vila Bella by Amaro Freitas.

Hello everyone, and if you just arrived, welcome to Brazil Here, There and Everywhere. My name is Guilherme Svizzero, and I am a radio presenter here of this Brazilian show. I am here every 2 weeks, roughly, presenting you some Brazilian tunes. We play everything here related to Brazilian culture, Brazilian music, from bossa nova, samba, forró, axé, sertanejo, everything. And today we are going in a different direction. We are going to play different tunes. And in fact, the title of the show today is Beyond the Obvious Brazil, Hidden Grooves and Instrumental Journeys. And I'm very glad to be presenting this to you because you may not have heard of some of the artists I'm going to be playing here today, and it is a great opportunity to be sharing this knowledge and sharing you with you guys, you know, some different information there, different vibes, different colors and textures. And in fact, this show is going in the direction of electric keyboards, deep grooves, bass lines, and, you know, that type of thing, 70s vibes, and lots of instrumental tracks. This particular one is a fantastic and very, very deep track by Amaro Freitas. The song is called Vila Bella, and he is a pianist from Recife in the northeast part of Brazil. Very powerful example of Brazilian instrumental music, and, you know, the intensity of it. I can't help it, but it does remind me of another pianist that I really like called Alphamist. It's in that vibe, you know. I like it. I think it's very sweet. And this is a good track to be, again, starting the show. And once again, apologies for some technical problems here. We were struggling a little bit here in the studio, but we seem to be back on track now. Before we play the next track for you, the first one we played was Azimuth, and by the way, if you liked that song, they will be here in London and touring in Europe in October, so check them out. I think they'll be playing on the second week of October in London, in East London, and it'll be great for you to go and have a look. So Azimuth has been around for a good while, you know, many years there on the road, and I'm glad they are touring. So that's always good to hear, and I try to reference that to you guys as we go along. All right, as a matter of fact, I know that Amaro Freitas as well, I can't really say, you know, about if he has an European tour or anything, but he might. All right, have a look. Up next, enjoy this track by Airto Moreira. It's called Introduction to the End. Let's go. And then straight after, it's a song called Amajur by him as well. So, first track is really short. Up next is Amajur, which is a lovely track. You're going to really enjoy this. And I'll be back with you soon.

And that was Ayrto Moreira with the song called Amajur. I can't help it but to think of this song, and it comes to my mind images of me driving a convertible car, which I never had one, but I just think of that somehow. You know, very windy, sun low, bass line is just, you know, popping in the car, keys floating, massive road ahead of me, some nice scene, and this curvy, bendy, you know, tracks ahead of me. That's fascinating. I love the images and the textures this is producing. And not to say only that, it does remind me of some video games as well from when I was young, you know, and playing like Master System, Mega Drive. Some of those games had these type of songs that in the background. I remember that. Anyway, good stuff. Good stuff here coming today at Brazil Here, There and Everywhere. I'm so glad to be here, guys. As always, fantastic experience being here at Phonic FM. And not only that, also thank you so much for the love. I have received some messages here from my listeners. If you are actually listening in and you never reached out to me, please do. studio@phonic.fm. Here I am in Exeter at the Phoenix. This fantastic, beautiful building here with a lot of arts and cinema, stand-up comedy, salsa. Honestly, so much stuff. I can't even name that many, to be honest, now out of my mind. But it is a good place to come and have a look at what's going on. I had a look this morning. They have even some K-pop Demon Hunters stuff going on for children and family. I know it's on Saturday. That looks pretty good. I might come to that one, actually. And nothing related to the Brazilian stuff that I talk about here, but hey-ho, here we are, and we are about here. We are always talking about culture and art and parties, and this is the place, you know. In fact, I try to tell also what's going on here, not just about the things that come to my mind, but what my other music presenters are doing. We also have a lot of stuff here. We have, let me see, when is that? Oh yeah, I just found this. It's actually good, and it's coming up next week at the Phoenix, Bands and Beers, on Friday on the 19th and Saturday the 20th of June. We have this. Lots of the Phonic presenters will be here. John Sherratt, you know, known as John Bagpipes, he'll be here playing. We got, who else? James Hudson, Truck T. This is on Friday. Then on Saturday, the other guys, Dave Stevens, Premal Bath, James Evans, Phil Cook, Adrian Bull, Stephen Carr, with some, like, ranging from all sorts, guys. Electro dance, world music, electronica, house, country, South Asian music, funky, drum and bass, indie, 90s, blues, rock, all sorts. And this is what Phonic is about, by the way. If you tune in, you will be listening to a lot of original stuff there. Very genuine presenters bringing you the best of music in the world. And I present to you Brazilian tracks, and today is truly special with unknown tracks in Brazil. So, back to it, we played Ayrto Moreira, and you should check it out. It's a fantastic album, by the way. Have a look if you like this type of music. And from there, we are going to go down the route of Ed Motta. I'm going to play two tracks. He is, you know, one of the greatest groove singer, songwriter, keyboard player, arranger, serious record collector, you know, someone who really knows about music, you know, an interesting character. First track called Baixo Rio, fantastic groove from back in the days, you know, it's in the beginning of his career. And then from there, we're going to play Smile. What a lovely track. I love that one as well. So there we go, guys. Ed Motta.

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There was Ed Motta with two tracks for you. Last one called Smile, and the one before called Baishu Ryu. And worth explaining here, an interesting thing actually, when we say funk in Brazil, it does have two meanings. The first one, which is the one probably the most known, meaning for funk, American funk, let's say James Brown, soul, disco, jazz funk, you know, that type, which is mostly what I'm playing today, in fact, from the 70s, 80s, you know, that groove, pretty good stuff. So that is funk or Brazilian funk. Examples would be like Ed Motta, Tim Maia, Cassiano, Jorge Ben, Marcos Valle, and so on. So this is closer to what, you know, we might think of funk. Bass lines, drums, piano, bass, etc. Then you have the second version, which is funk carioca. That's different, you know, coming from Rio de Janeiro's favela and local culture. That grew out of Miami bass, you know, electro, a bit of hip hop as well, street sound systems, that sort of rhythm, you know, very kind of very fast rap in a way, very dancing, you know, Miami rap would be the closest thing. So, yes, that, think of that as you're talking like MCs, you know, heavy electronic beats, kind of maybe like street energy, you know, raw street energy, and so on. So yeah, I thought it was worth explaining, because you might hear funk and you might think, well, that's not funk, you know, and maybe it is the second version of the Brazilian funk. I don't know why they use the same word. It just makes things a bit more difficult, but that's how it is. I like to think of funk as the 70s stuff, and that's what we're going to go with today. With that, let's play our next track here by interesting character there called Marcos Valle, who played like samba as well, played a lot of stuff. Like his album, like the most famous album, is just so good. It's just so complete and full of different things, you know, to listen in there. A bit funky, this track I'm going to play here called Naturalmente, but again, worth checking out this interesting album by him. And I would like to take the chance now and thank my listeners there. I have received messages here from Amaral, who is in London with his boss in the car, and his boss said, well, I know these guys, he's your friend. So yes, that's me. Hello, Amaral's boss, nice to know you're tuned in to Phonic FM. All my love to you guys. Also, Fernando in Exeter is listening. Gabriela, my sister in São Paulo. Verity, my wife, thank you. We have Otavio in Santa Catarina, beautiful place. Up early today, man. Yes, I know you get up early. Yes, 4 hours behind. So, what, 6:45 in Brazil now. Nice. Thanks for the message. I'm glad you're listening in. And I'm glad also for the compliments here. People are enjoying this different set today. And that's pretty good. With that, let's play the next track then. Marcos Valle.

That was Marcus Valli with Naturalmente. And I was having a look at his tour. It looks like he just played in London at the Jazz Cafe a couple of weeks back. So yes, if you were there, you were. That's, really good opportunity. I missed that. I think he has already moved on now to North America. He did play in many places in Europe. I think he's already now in. Let me check. Yeah, up next is going to be Mexico, States, Canada, those places. So, yeah, anyway, he's probably coming back next year. Marcus Valli, who is known for his bossa nova, often related to that, you know, but not reduced only to bossa nova, you know. He did play samba, jazz, soul, funk, disco, boogie, MPB, always with this, elegance, I would say. Pretty good stuff. And up next, we are going to play Tania Maria with Come With Me, English title. I think you have not heard of this because it is, you know, definitely from the bottom of the crates. We are digging here some stuff and this came up. Tania Maria. Loved like jazz fusion music, I would say. You'll find your way to describe it, but yes, good stuff, unusual. Enjoy that. Tania Maria with Come With Me.

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1: Tania Maria with Come With Me. I love this track. It's like riding, pretty much, you know. It's not just like playing music. She's riding through it. Pretty good, pretty natural. And a bit of information about her life. So Tania Maria is from São Luís Maranhão, very important place for Brazilian music, also known as the Brazilian Jamaica. So a lot of influences from the Caribbean anyway. And she started her career really young, at the age of 7, you know. She started playing, and then her dad was a metal worker and also a guitar player, and encouraged her to study the piano, you know, so she could play with him. And she did that, you know, learned a lot. But later in her life, there was a conflict because her mother was strongly against her pursuing her musical career. So she, I think it was around 17, and she had this conflicting baritone pressures by getting married, which she did, and went to study law for 2.5 years. But the desire to play kept nagging at her. And after 5 years of marriage, she left and tried to make a living as a musician. So she went on and recorded more than 25 albums in her career, played every important jazz festival in the world, and was nominated for a Grammy Award in the category of Best Jazz Vocal Performance Female. Amazing story. So plenty of stuff for you to check. Her discography is immense, to say the least. And there is a lot for you to check, a lot of Brazilian jazz there, and all flavors for you. Tania Maria, good stuff, guys. I am excited about this because, you know, I don't think you're going to listen to this stuff anywhere else. Look at me being very, very optimistic, but let's say rarely you would listen to this on the radio. And this is us, this is Phonik FM, Exeter Sound Alternative, playing all sorts here for you. Up next, we're going to play Djavan with Ecstasy. Djavan, one of the great masters of melody, harmony, and phrasing. Guitar player as well, just so elegant and skillful. Let's listen to this track, which is probably not the famous tracks of him, okay? And with a funk take on it. Djavan, Ecstasy.

A lot of good stuff here. We already played Azimuth, Amaro Freitas, great pianist. We played Ayrton Moreira, Ed Motta. We played what? Let me see here the stuff. Marcos Valle, Tânia Maria, Djavan. And we're going to continue here with this groove. Up next, we're going to play a song called Ginga by Lincoln Olivetti and Robson George. And I would like to say thank you to my listeners. We have Marcelo, Mateo, and Julia listening to the radio in São Paulo, Brazil. Grande abraço para vocês. Then also Fabio in Montreal. No, sorry, Toronto. His brother is in Montreal. He's in Toronto. Thanks for the message. We also have Stephanie listening in São Paulo. Thanks. Gabriela in São Paulo as well. Fantastic, guys. Thanks for the message and thanks for engaging and listening. And more than anything, enjoying. And let's keep on going. I'm loving the groove here. You know, we are having a very dancing and boogie Friday morning here in Exeter in the rhythm of summer. Sunshine, World Cup, and all this jazz. Let's do it.

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1: And we are grooving today with Jinga by Robson George and Lincoln Olivetti. Thank you so much for the listeners. Shout out to Verity Fergus, who is grooving in London, in Beckenham. Also Gavin and Rafa in Spain,

Wow, amazing. Malaga, Spain. And they made a suggestion to play Roberto Carlos, which I will play later on the show. Fantastic. Yes, guys, let's keep on going. Up next, Funk Si Quem Puder with Gilberto Gil. Again, one of the famous faces in Brazilian music. I do like him very much. And he also plays funk. That is, yeah, that is quite something. Very good. Here we go. Gilberto.

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1: That was Roberto Carlos, Todos Estão Surdos. Great, great lyrics. Roberto Carlos, one of the most famous Brazilian singers ever. Yes, this is one of his classics. And that was a request from Rafa and Gavin in Malaga, Spain. Hopefully you enjoyed that. And let's keep on going. If you just landed, welcome to Brazil, here, there and everywhere. My name is Guilherme Svizzero and I am playing some hidden gems, hidden grooves today from the Brazilian world. And up next, we are going to play a song called Arpoador by A Cor do Som. Segura essa!

And that was Arpoador by Acordo Som. Arpoador is a very sweet spot in Rio de Janeiro. And in case you're wondering the name and the title of this track. And we are going to play a lot more hidden gems and hidden grooves for you today. We are just over halfway through the show here. I would like to again thank to all my listeners there. Also, I just got a message. We have Simon Ford in Oxted who is listening in. Welcome, Simon. Also, Alex Politano in Exeter. Welcome, Alex, and nice to have you here. We just played this fantastic, colorful track with lots of guitars and so on and so forth. We are going to move on to the next track by Emilio Santiago called Desfigurado. And if you're looking for something really tacky or cheesy in a very nice way, Amaral is organizing this Bregaverse party in London. And it's going to happen on the 27th of June at the Tia Maria Bar. It's called Bregaverse, meaning like, you know, dramatic, romantic lyrics, but kind of very sentimental. You know, I'm trying to explain and to translate what brega means, but it means probably, you know, corny, I would say, or tacky, but pretty nice and welcoming and genuinely loved by people. So I am looking forward, you know, I really want to join this one here with Amaral. He's doing one every month, the Bregaverse party. Right, let's go and play Emilio Santiago with, again, Emilio played so many tracks. This one is a more funky one.

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1: Emilio Santiago with Desfigurado, very smooth and elegant. Often associated with romantic Brazilian music he is, but this track is a bit more sophisticated, you know, and I thought I would bring this and present it to you. Let's move on and play one of the greatest soul jazz singers in Brazil, the one and only Tim Maia, with two tracks back to back this time. We are going to play Me Enganei, and what a great face. This album particularly is so funky. Honestly, every single track I wish I could play here, because it is powerful and quality stuff. So Me Enganei is this track, and straight after we are going to play one in English by him called Over Again. Fantastic as well, all the fantastic flavor and ingredients we love, you know, backing vocals, great bass lines, funky guitars, and so on and so forth. Let's do it. Tim Maia.

was Tim Maia with Minganay and Over Again. Pretty hard to comprehend because there's just so much going on here. Easy to feel it, I find it. It's just too good. Honestly, I am like goosebumps here and I'm out of my chair, as sometimes happens during the show. Truly good stuff. Thank you to the Cosmos to have created this because it is so good. I love all the ingredients. So many of them. They come and go throughout the tracks. Sometimes they just turn up once or twice. Oh my gosh, so good. Both different tracks, both different phases of Tim Maia's life. You know, the first track is so good. It's really, really funky and kind of faster and maybe a bit more 70s feel to it. The second one is a bit more sentimental. Keyboards, nice notes, like wind instruments and so on. Of course, later on we have all the other albums, you know, with different things when he joined some cults, you know, religious cults, and he became very soul and vocal, and other phases as well that is a bit more different ways inclined. But honestly, what a history, what a character. So good. I'm so excited with these tracks. He did bring me some fantastic memories. And yeah, two tracks by Tim Maia. Up next, let's change a little bit here, but continue on our lane of hidden grooves. This next one is by Artur Verocai and Azimuth together. The song is called Beast, and it does have also nice ingredients to it. Nice backing vocals, you know, so many layers and textures and colors. Honestly, it could be part of some video games there, and I don't know, films and short clips and all that. Honestly, your imagination is going to enjoy this.

We are grooving today here at Brazil, here, there and everywhere. What a powerful, breezy, sophisticated and utterly uplifting track by Arthur Verocai and Azimuth. Timeless stuff here with you guys. Look, no wonder. This combine is a 17-piece string section and 8 horns with the keyboard, of course, behind. So good. And if you didn't know, honestly, you should check it out and you will be doing yourself a favor. Arthur Verocai and Azimuth as well. Two separate that combine this, but independently, you should look them up. And during the track, of course, this, if you want to look into the lyrics, it's so sweet. You know, it talks about like good times in life, sweet moments, you know, very uplifting, happy track. And with that, and because we are in June, I'm going to play a track that, of course, as you know, I do love Jorge Benjor. It is not very funky. It is Jorge Benjor style that is, again, truly amazing. But the reason for this track is because we are in June and in Brazil is cold and they have Festa Junina, many local parties, you know, with campfires, typical traditional, you know, food and drinks and activities and dancing and everything. And this song is about Viva São Pedro, so celebrating St. Peter's Day by Jorge Benjor. Again, a fantastic album. Let's truly enjoy these, guys. Pay attention to the lyrics. They are truly amazing.

truly uplifting. Georgi Benjor, there is always place for you, my friend, here in my show. Always. He talks about all the ingredients to have a fantastic Festa Junina party. Pé de moleque, caldo verde, quentão, canjica, batata doce, sardinha na brasa, pipoca, fogos e muita animação. So good. Balão as well, um belo balão nas cores vermelho, azul e rosa. Wow. So creative. This is like a small fraction of what he has produced. It's just, I find it bizarre. A banda do Zé Pretinho. Wow. There was a lot more to come when he created this. It was even the beginning, you know? Right. Exciting times. And today we are grooving here at Brazil, Here, There and Everywhere. Playing all the hidden grooves for you. Showing a different side of Brazil. Away from the postcards and the most mainstream stuff. We are crate diggers here. We are going thoroughly out of script and finding very, very hidden stuff to share with the audience. Let's keep on going, guys. We are going to play Ana Mazzotti with Agora ou Nunca Mais.

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1: Ana Mazzotti with Agora ou Nunca Mais, or Now or Never Again. It's kind of, I think this is the kind of artist that I like to show here. This show was made for things like that, not necessarily like household names or, you know, perhaps hugely loved by people out there, but, you know, very talented, good stuff, great findings, you know, the type of record that you discover and, I don't know, immediately just wonder why more people do not know it. And this is the type of stuff I mean, and this is what Brazil Here, There and Everywhere is all about. Tracks like this. Check her out, Ana Mazzotti. Very good stuff here, guys. We did groove a lot today here at the show. And we are coming to the end of the show. We do have, what, time for a couple more songs. And I am going to play for you up next a song by Eliana Pittman, who does have an English surname. Her, I will tell you about her life, but that comes from her father's roots. And let me play this song called Vou Pular Nesse Carnaval, which is probably one of the most famous songs by her. And then after we talk a little bit about her life, let's enjoy Eliana Pittman.

É o Oz, Eliana Pittman. Wait, vou pular neste carnaval. It means, literally, I'm going to jump. Jump in the carnaval. But, of course, I love that because there is no translation in English. Pular carnaval, it's how people say. Instead of, I'm going to enjoy carnaval, they say, vou pular carnaval. Meaning, you know, going out, dancing, joining the party, taking part in the carnival physically. And it's literally the body entering the celebration. Love these nuances about the language. So good. So Eliana Pittman was born Eliana Leite da Silva, but she was the stepdaughter of Booker Pittman, an American jazz saxophonist who became her teacher, mentor, and recording partner. And that's when, you know, she got this different flavor from music and incorporated this into her career, this more nightclub jazz swing flavor to it. She's probably not one of the famous faces out there, so very nice, very worth it checking her out. Lots of energy in her work, you know, and yeah, look her up. What a character. Lovely covers also of her albums. This particular one here is just so gorgeous. I love it. Red with her face like this with a, yes, just beautiful art and dedication to create a lovely cover to it. And that is it, Eliana Pittman. And we are coming to the end of the show, guys. I would love to thank you so much for being there, listening to my rant and to my music and my stuff here that I love sharing with you. Hopefully you got to know about some new, you know, new artists, you know, new things out there. Also, the classics that I cannot refrain. I need to play them. I do like a lot of the classics. And yes, I hope to see you again in a couple of weeks' time. Just as a reminder, we started, you know, with Azimuth. We did play piano, you know, jazz, funk, so some rare grooves, you know, Tropicália as well, Bahia. A lot of, like, texture and colors and exploration, I would say, of these hidden grooves from Brazil. And that was it. That was a different show today, and I'm very proud of it. It was pretty good. Let's close this off with a song by Valeria called Marcação. And enjoy your weekend, your sunny weekend in the UK, and see you in a couple of weeks' time. Um forte abraço.

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Give us a ton, you'll fall right through. It's classic landscape.

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Good afternoon, ladies and gentlemen, boys and girls, and welcome to the show. Yes, you've got me, John Sherratt, standing in for the next 2 hours. Slightly delayed start because I was just about to press play on the laptop and it decided to close down. Thank you very much, laptop. You're welcome, it says. Right, let's kick the show off with a track from the band Kiss, and this is God Gave Rock and Roll to You.

0: Hello, one and all. It's me, John Sherratt, covering the show for the next 2 hours. Sit back and enjoy.
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0: What a great song to start the show off with. That was Kiss with God Gave Rock and Roll to You. I have actually seen them do that song live at Monsters of Rock when Monsters of Rock was just a one-day festival. Next, let's have some Oasis, but not a normal Oasis track. This is Half the World Away.

Such a good song from David Bowie from 1972 with Moon Age Dream. And before that, we had such a great track from Oasis with Half the World Away, as used in the TV programme The Royal Family. So, yes, it's me covering the show for Rich. Cheers, Rich. Thanks for getting me to cover it. I'm going to play you now a track. I may get accused of playing this a little bit too much, but I like it, so I'm playing it. Scorpions, Still Loving You.

Such a good song. I've had a message in from Annette in Whipton. She says, driving round in the car. She says, loving that song. She says, is there any chance you could play Starlight from Slash Miles Kennedy? Well, yeah, go on then. Enjoy.

Such a great song from Pink Floyd from the album of The Wall. Do you know, now I think we'll have something from The Cure. This is Love Cats.

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Such a great song from such a great singer, songwriter, Els Bailey. That was Medicine Man from 2018. I can't believe that song came out so long ago. But a song that did come out quite a while ago, this comes from Fleetwood Mac. It's called Station Man. It was originally released in 1970 from their Kiln House album. It does have quite a strange start, so don't worry, but enjoy.

Great track from Fleetwood Mac from their Kiln album from 1970. My version of that song comes from the Fleetwood Mac Best of 1969 to 74. Still a great song. Next, I'm going to play you a band from a small up-and-coming band from North Yorkshire. I interviewed them a couple of years ago. They're called Scruffy Bear. This comes from their EP that they had out in 2024 called Grumpy Sun. And this is the brilliant Good Intentions.

Such a great song from singer-songwriter Dorothy with Rest in Peace. I can't believe that actually came out. It's now 4 years since that song was first released, and very, very good it is. So my regular show is the Rock, Pop and Bagpipe Show. Second and fourth Sunday of every month from 12 noon. Yes, that means 12 noon this Sunday, I shall be on the wireless again. And normally, at about the halfway point in the show, I like to play a bagpipe track. Well, I thought we might as well keep up with tradition. So this comes from the band called The Synth, and this is Shake That Bagpipes.

Such a great song. That's Drive Home from the brilliant Chantelle McGregor from her Shed Sessions Volume 2, an album that was recorded during lockdown. And at 12 years of age at school, she was told, "Girls don't play blues guitar." Thankfully, she ignored them. And as a result, you get that. I have seen her live in Wales, an absolutely brilliant guitarist to see. Singer, songwriter, you name it, she can do it. Right, let's have some, why don't we have some show of hands and country life.

limousine pulling slowly along the street. And in that Rolls Royce was the Queen of England, looking tired, just got back from a party. And the Queen

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And would you save my soul?

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Well, I like it, if nobody else does. I've had a message from Steve in Exeter. He says, what are you doing playing that? Steve, I like it. I'm sat here pushing the buttons. I'm playing it. That was Enrique Iglesias with Hero. And before that, we had Newton Faulkner with Dream Catch Me. So, I'm going to play you now. It's a band from Newcastle area. They're called LN. And if you're a regular listener to the Rock, Pop and Bagpipe radio show, second and fourth Sunday of every month from 12 noon, yes, this Sunday, I'm a big fan and I play them quite a bit. Well, this is a song that they've had out very, very recently. It's called Dragger. Enjoy.

Great song from the band LN and Drago. I think now we'll have some Clutch. Why don't we play? It's a bit of a long song from Clutch. This is called Son of a Virginian. Enjoy.

So that wasn't me at the end. I knew it had a funny ending and I actually forgot, but I was round the other side of the studio and thought, what's wrong with that track? And then I remembered. It ends funny. There we go. Right. Let's have a song that doesn't have a funny ending. But it's a great song anyway. It comes from the Little Angels, and this is Young Gods.

Oh, Scarborough's finest, Little Angels, with Young Gods. I've actually seen them two or three times now live, and I believe they're actually coming out on tour again. But we'll have to see. If they are, I shall have to go and check them out. Right, I think we'll have some Ronnie James Dio with Holy Diver. I do, see, I'd like to play this song on my show on Sundays, but whenever I seem to play it, it always seems to go awry. Well, let's see if it doesn't do it this time. Enjoy.

0: That great song from Ronnie James Dio with Holy Diver. So that's about my time up. Joe Crow is in the building, so all of your troubles are over. A big thanks to Rich for getting me to cover the show today. Hopefully you've enjoyed it. And you can catch me this Sunday from 8 a.m. because I'm covering the Sunday morning breakfast show, because the guys can't be here because they're watching the Scotland game. So the whole show is dedicated to Scottish artists. 2 hours of Scotland's finest. Yes, there may be a couple of bagpipe tracks, but I can't help that. That's what the Scottish do.
1: Okay.
0: But then Sketch will be in, and then it's me again from 12 noon till 2 p.m. with another edition of the Rock, Pop and Bagpipe Show, where I play rock, I play pop, and there will be one other bagpipe track on Sundays. It's Sunday Bagpipe Fest. So I'm going to leave you with a brilliant track from Bon Jovi. It is Runaway. We'll catch you again soon. Bye.

Hello, Joe Crow is in the house. I hope you're well. It's good to be back, because I was away last month, so it was a pre-recorded show in my absence. And that means that I haven't been here for 2 months, so I might be a bit rusty on the controls. But you won't notice much difference, because I'm rusty every month. Anyway, I've got a colourful show lined up, lots of brilliant music, as always, and some satire, including something from Intel Lady. She's a rising star in the world of satire, so stay tuned for that. And there's life tips from Mr. T, if you want some straight-talking, no-nonsense advice. Also, there's music from a chicken, because it's not just humans that make music. Chickens make music as well, I think. Do chickens make music? I don't know. But I've got deeper questions to ask, such as, do we exist? I don't know the answer to that either, but Space Moth might know. Here they are with Do We Exist?

to the depressing foreign zoo. See our eagle soaring majestically thousands of feet above the Andes in our video of what he was doing before we snapped him in our net.

Yeah, that was a lively one. That was Power Solo with Boom Baba Dubadaba. And before that was Cortex with La Rue. Nice little retro song there. Right, a new offering now from Graham Coxon. This is called All Right.

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1: I'm sure we can do better than that.
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1: There we are. You like it?
2: Yes. Well, I guess we've taken up enough of your time, Miss Bardot.
3: One, two, three.

Yeah, that was The Replacements with Waitress in the Sky. And before that was Alicia Byro with a new song called Gentleman Blue. And that was recorded in what looks like somebody's lounge. But it could well have been inside a music studio made to look like a lounge. Who knows? Anyway, next is a new song from Sophia Isella. This is called The Chicken Is Naked and Afraid. No chickens were harmed in the making of this song, I think.

0: depressing foreign zoo. Shout body remarks at an impotent panda with crushingly low self-esteem at 3 p.m. Show him a panda sex mime through the glass, or simply try and look at his panda's dick. The only thing he'll spurt is tears, guaranteed.
1: Nee, je hebt een nip anders.
2: Oh.
3: Oh, lime. Yes. Bit strident.
2: Cheers.
4: The ice in her head wrangled in a

0: sucks and wave my willy in the air. And all my intelligent, sensible friends say it's you that's got the problem, not her.
1: It's Blueker.
2: No, it's just a bit cheeky, John. It's a fun track.
0: Every time we meet, she closes her ears in case I got something to say. As if I'm a 6-foot intellectual midget that's unfortunately got in her way. She's Mrs. Clean Cut with a stupid haircut. I wish I didn't see her every day. Cos all I want to do is yell Yaboo sucks and wave my willy in the air. And all my intelligent, sensible friends say it's you that's got the problem, not her. I'm not being ridiculous or infantile. It's not me that's in the wrong. But it makes me so angry. I could write a song.
2: That's right.
0: The eyes in her head are angled in a way she can look down her nose at people like me. She got a super glue fixed smile, looks like a reptile, looking the other way. She's married to Mr. Power Brain, she's Mrs. Good Mum. I wish I didn't see her every day. Cos all I want to do is yell Yaboo sucks and wave my willy in the air. And all my intelligent, sensible friends say it's you that's got the problem, not her. And all I want to do is yell Yaboo sucks and wave my willies in the air. Oh, and all my intelligent, sensible friends say it's you that's got the problem, not her.
2: Oh, excellent. Bravo. Oh, yes.
1: Well, to me, that was pure smutch. Mm. Ken, you thought otherwise.
2: I most certainly did. That song is the perfect vehicle to launch the singing career of Chris Evans. I'm convinced of it.
1: Oh.
2: Failing that, yes, if John is prepared to work with the boy-girl duo, scantily clad,
1: yes,
2: and licensed snake handlers, then he's on to a winner.
1: Ooh.
2: Furthermore, with his unkempt appearance and medieval dress sense,
1: yeah,
2: John is ideally poised to do extra work in a medieval romp. Defending his castle.
1: Mm.
2: Then he could fall off the drawbridge and go, ah! You know,
1: yes,
2: what I mean? The possibilities are endless.
1: They are.
2: Oh.
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0: Yeah, that was Wharf on Casual Friday by Pickard Looking. And before that was John Otway singing in John Shuttleworth's house. Those were the voices you could hear in the background. That's John Shuttleworth. He's quite a character as John Otway. I saw him live in Plymouth once, many years ago, and he came on stage with a long batten of wood with a rope tied to the end of it. And I thought, what's he going to do with that? Anyway, it was for a sound effect in the end. But I guess you could call him eccentric. Talking of eccentricity, how about a duet between a human and a cat? This is the Kiffness, and the song is called I Love Big Willy. That's Big Willy the name, not the other thing. I think it is, anyway. I hope it is.
1: Ryan,

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0: Yeah, that was the One Abs with the Tech Deck song. That was new from them. And before that was the George Baker selection. A nice bit of 70s retro action there. Very smolchy. Right, a bit of satire now. And this was recorded, covertly, in a pub. And when people are in a pub and they've had one or two drinks, it loosens the tongue a little bit. This is Kia and Laura down the pub.
1: Here's yours.
2: Cheers, Laura. That's it for me, or I'll be drunk.
1: You need it, don't you? After that debacle.
2: Yeah, and don't talk to me about resigning, because it ain't happening.
1: I wasn't going to mention it, or the EU.
2: You can mention the EU, because that's a personal passion of mine.
1: You want closer ties, don't you?
2: Closer ties? I want us to fully rejoin. No half measures. It will happen at some point. It's just a case of when, not if.
1: You really think that?
2: You'll see. It could be 5 years, could be 10, but I'll be leading the convoy. Ain't no stopping this baby. Pardon me.
1: You'll have an uphill battle, especially with voters still split on it.
2: Split? The public want to rejoin. Well, most of them. They've realised their mistake when they voted leave and how stupid they were, and now they want to go back in.
1: Really, most of them?
2: Yes, at least 90-something percent.
1: 90%? Where are you getting that figure from?
2: I've been given the figures. It's a composite figure from several polls.
1: Who gave you the figures?
2: Diane and her staff compile the figures, and then they get...
1: Diane?
2: Yeah, but it's a provisional figure. Some polls say 72%, other polls say a different amount, and so on. Then her team add them all together and get a single figure. So it's an amalgamation of all the...
1: No, that's not how polls are dealt with. Each poll is a standalone poll. Anyway, that 90-something percent is...
2: That's what they do, Laura. Look, the team know more about these things than you or I, Laura.
1: Well, I just think they're doing something wrong. Anyway, forget it. Let's change the subject. These Brexit debates just go on and on.
2: Look, Laura, I'm going to get us back in the EU by hook or by crook. I'm not going to listen to naysayers or the public. They shouldn't have even been allowed to vote on it.
1: Really?
2: Yes, Laura. Look, voters are idiots. The ones that voted leave, anyway. But they didn't know what they were doing.
1: Really?
2: It's not their fault that they lack education.
1: But what about domestic problems? Shouldn't you focus on those first before you spend so much time trying to rejoin the EU?
2: No.
1: The public would probably prefer you do it that way.
2: Listen, the vast majority of the British public think I'm doing a great job. I'm respected by the public.
1: Who told you that? Diane?
2: No.
1: Who then?
2: Angela and Rachel and my wife.
1: Angela? What, Rayner?
2: Yes. I'm well-liked, Laura. So there's plenty of goodwill from the public. And we've got 3 years left in power. And if we win again in 3 years' time, that'll be plenty of time to rejoin the EU.
1: Will the public agree with rejoining like that? No vote or anything?
2: Well, you don't tell them that you're going to do it. You just do it and then tell them afterwards. And by that time, it'll be too late for them to object. They probably won't like it initially, but they'll get used to it. And eventually they'll thank me for it.
1: Ah, stop it.
2: Don't stop me now. I'm having a good time, Laura.
1: It's just your front, your misplaced confidence.
2: Hey, do you think that jukebox over there works?
1: Oh, please don't put that on. It's nice and quiet in here.
2: Don't stop me now. I'm having a good time. Don't stop me now.

0: pressing foreign zoo. At 4 p.m., we'll be feeding the penguins to the killer whale.
1: Yeah, that was Ringo Starr there with the No No song, singing about the substances that he used to take back in the day. Unlike the substances that he takes today, such as Sonatogen and cod liver oil, we think, allegedly. Anyway, a new single now from Otis Harding. This is called Coats.

0: Thank you. And I have a small announcement to make. It's official. I've just been given Messiah status. So I'm now officially the Messiah. It's been confirmed by the Pope. At first he said no, he didn't want to do it, but I managed to negotiate. I said, okay, if you don't announce me as the Messiah, then I could blockade Venice with some oil tankers, which are currently in the Mediterranean as it happens. And if Venice is blocked off, then there'll be no access to the Vatican. I'd hate that to happen. And he said, okay, you're the Messiah. So we did the deal. Amazing deal. I'm not sure what happens next. I think he sends me a certificate or something. I'll put it in a frame. I'll get a portrait painted of me holding the certificate, me wearing my robe, a white robe. It'll be beautiful. The best robe. Jesus had a white robe, but mine will be better than Jesus', as I'll have my initials embroidered on the pocket. Do robes have pockets?
1: One draws the curtains, the other lifts the beer to his grin. They get the equipment out, they plug it in. One is as skinny as none wanted whip it. The other has been chipping.

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The other had their first single played on John Peel. One takes a few sips, the other forms coleslaw. One turns his amp to three, counts to four. Two old men and drum machines.

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Tuesday afternoons are, see you later, boys. The other married twice, but both are gone. Sometimes the solos go on a bit long.

First you heard Lee Hazelwood and Susie Hokum with For a Day Like Today. That was from the late 60s. And just then you heard Edward Barton with Two Old Men and a Drum Machine. Now, you've heard of body positivity, but have you heard of body negativity? No? Well, this next artist has got body negativity, so he will probably be able to give you a rough idea of what it's like to be self-deprecating all the time. Here is 19-year-old pop sensation from Manchester, Jimmy Brown, with his new single, I'm the Fattest Person in the World.

I see fat flesh, it overwhelms my consciousness. I eat shit food and drink alcohol so I can forget it all. I wonder if anyone else could ever be as grotesque as myself.

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Now listen up and listen good. You know the saying, a change is as good as the rest. Well, it's a lie. Change invariably makes things worse. Resist it.

0: That was the Kowloons with me, I would say. Would you say that was indie? A sort of modern-day indie sound rather than the old-day indie like sounds like. Anyway, a bit of satire now by a very talented lady. She's called Intel Lady. Does impersonations on social media. And in this video, she stars as Angela Rayner. But because this is radio, I'll describe the scene. Angela's a video link. And she sat in her lounge in one of her properties. And I think she's had a party the night before, because there's empty beer cans on the floor in the background and vape cartridges and bin bags piled up and broken general strewn about the floor. Anyway, it's a shame because it looks like a very nice apartment otherwise. Anyway, here is Intel Lady.
1: Hiya. It's former Deputy Prime Minister, proud northerner from a working class background, basic instinct enthusiast, and now highly successful podcaster and part-time MP, Angela Rayner.

Welcome to another no-brainer with Angela. Raina, well, I am not going to sugarcoat this. We can't. We've had a bad week. It's been a bad result in the local elections, and in particular for my area, which is Tameside. It's Tameside, and that's been very difficult for us because it's now, unbelievably, after almost 50 years of being under Labour control, it's gone to the far right adjacent. I am staggered. I don't know how this has happened. I do not understand how that could have possibly happened. Our Keir did a speech. He said, you know, let me be clear. We understand. We've heard you. We've got the message. We know what you want. We know that you want us to go faster and make these changes more clear.

and the dinners and the teas and that. It must be so so upsetting for them. Abhorrent and his band of idiots. Just stunned that this has happened the way that it has. I cannot believe what is happening to this country. I don't recognise it anymore. I just do not recognise. I don't know what people are thinking. They'd rather turn to division like this. Divisionist flags everywhere and far-right ideologies instead of sensible policies that we've been putting through and people have obviously appreciated. And I went into schools. I went into a school and I sat down with a bunch of lads who had clearly not watched adolescents and had needed to be taught how to think. I sat them down and I said, lads, what are you thinking politically? And they said, well, we quite like the look of Nigel Farage and reform. And I said, well, do you not realise that reform are very dead? They're going to trash the NHS. They're going to privatise it. You're going to have to pay. That is defo what's going to happen. That's defo what they've defo said that they're going to do. Despite what they say, when they say that they're not going to do that, they obviously are going to do that. And do you not realise that they're going to kill everybody in the process? That there's going to be death everywhere because that apparently wasn't enough. And I've had to take that video down now, not because I've broken any rules or anything, but because the message clearly did not get across. And that is just unbelievable. I can't understand it. I really can't. I don't understand how this has happened. I did not see this coming at all. None of us did. None of us saw that coming. It is just truly shocking. But Oakea has said that he's got to stay put because he doesn't want to cause chaos. And that's the right thing to do, isn't it? He's hanging on like a dingleberry. He's going to keep hanging on like a dingleberry because that's the right thing to do. And we all agree. All of us agree. All of us in the Us Labour's WhatsApp group agree it's the right thing to do for him to hang on in there. And he should. He should hang on in there because that's what the public want and that's what all of Us Labour's want and the backbenchers want. That's right. That's the right thing to do. And we all believe that. We do. And I think we all need to stick together right now. And that's what we've been told to say, and that's what we're going to do, and we should. And there'll be a reshuffle. There will be a cabinet reshuffle. I look forward to being back on the front bench. I think that's where I, frankly, need to be right now, because if anybody is going to warn the public of how far-right adjacent everybody is becoming, it's got to be me. We have got to continue to shame white working-class people into voting Us Labour's again. And staying away from the disgusting far-right adjacent Reform UK. We've got to. I'm the one to do that. And if I'm back on that front bench, I can gob off at anybody who starts coming out with absolutely ridiculous patriotic nonsense when we all know it's just far-right rhetoric. So I need to be back on that front bench. So I hope when the reshuffle comes, that is where I am going to be. Because do you know something? It doesn't matter what people say and it doesn't matter what people do. Us Labour's are going to continue to go from strength to strength. I'll see you again on another No-Brainer with Angela Rayner.

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1: Remember the Rolling Stones, the legends of rock and roll? One day they were touring America, Keith, and said, "We are stupid. I think it's time." Here it is, Mick and Keith's corner shop in Leafy Surbiton.
2: "Here, Keith, have you seen the date on these marshmallows? They are well past their sell-by, they're getting old."
3: "Then they're like us, man, aren't they?"
2: "Here, I could do without your stupid jokes. I'm trying to run a business here, mate."
4: "Hey, fellas.
2: Here, what you done with all those tins of cling peaches? What you done with them?"
3: "I don't know. I give up. Where are they?"
2: I said to Keith one day, "You know, grocery is where it's at, you know, because I've always had this ambition, because my Uncle Stanley used to run like a hardware store, and I was always, you know, messing around there as a child, putting on the brown overcoats."
1: "Where are the f***ing shreddies, man?"
3: "It's right down there."
1: "Keith, you're so f***ing out of it, man. Anything looks like a pack of f***ing shreddies at this time of day, huh?"
5: Yeah, that was a brilliant clip from Stella Street. Just a short clip from one of the episodes from the late 90s, where Mick Jagger and Keith Richards decide to open a corner shop. Mick takes it all seriously, while Keith is not so committed, and he is sat behind the counter, strumming his guitar and swigging the whiskey from the bottle, which is from the stock. I had to bleep that clip because when Jack Nicholson walks into the shop looking for shreddies, he's swearing as soon as he walks in. Yeah, brilliant clip that was. Anyway, before Stella Street, it was Kathy Jordan with Shamey O'Dowd playing live in a pub. And I thought that was a pretty good acoustics for an old pub, if you ask me. Now, do chickens play music? Well, they make sounds, not a melody or a tune as we would know it. But maybe it's music to a chicken. Who knows? I'm talking about a chicken tapping a xylophone with its beak. The xylophone is screwed to the wall of a barn outside of it, about a foot off the ground and at a right angle to the floor, so that the chicken could just walk right up to it and tap the keys with its beak. And there's no food involved or anything. It's just tapping all the keys because it wants to make the sounds. Anyway, here it is, a chicken.

Yeah, that was Nick Link with Blockade Blockade, or should I say Blockade the Blockade, because it seems to have given him a Belgian stroke East European accent for some reason. But it is based on that song Voyage Voyage from the 80s by the French act. So maybe it should have been French, I don't know, who knows, who cares. Oh, and I should point out

0: that was an AI song, as if that wasn't obvious already. Yeah, I won't go into that discussion. But anyway, there can be no doubt that this next song is real, because it's a long song, very long, and I'm mainly impressed by the endurance and the staying power that's evolved in this performance. It was recorded live at the Tectonic Festival in Glasgow, and it's by Laura Bowler and the Scottish Symphony Orchestra. So there's some pedigree musicianship there, and Laura Bowler's got a couple of backing singers as well. And I'm not entirely sure what this song is about, other than that it's about things, because the song is called Things Are Against Us. So I think the general narrative running all the way through it is about these little things that annoy you, like, you know, when you go to open window blinds and you pull the cord and it goes too far one way, and then you pull it the other way and it goes too far. And also, like, slices of bread. When you drop a slice of bread on the kitchen floor, does it land butter side up or not? You know, it's just the menial things, the minutiae of life, you know. It's probably all a metaphor for something bigger, but I haven't worked that out, because I can't exactly tell by the way she's singing, because I think what she's done is the sort of David Bowie technique, whereby you cut up sentences and then you rearrange them. And that was what David Bowie used to do. And you would get interesting arrangements of words, you know, and the stories. So it sounds like she's done that, but, you know, anyway, just listen to it, and it's a long song, and I'll see you on the other side. This is Laura Bowler, and it's called Things Are Against Us.
1: You have to watch things. Things are always making trouble, getting out of hand, trying to take advantage. Things do not have your best interests at heart. Things have their own agenda. Things only for other things, things, favorite things, things, ignore things, things, prioritize things, things, let things get away from things. I speak as someone who is always losing things, drop things, drink over things, break things, body, bones,

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0: enmity of kings. 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They may not always cause major calamities, but they sublime hostility kings. Let us have things they are saying. What could be a more intimidating thing? Things and with you, things. Got your kitchen and then act all in things. Then do you things try to bring you down? And these very cumulative outrages committed by things are like little crimes that get us filling with distrust the whole wide world. But the man-made kings and all the other sweet parts, the unseen rock that will serve foot Richard on the head, or that it doesn't happen for three buses at once. Matches, matches, matches.
1: Sewing box waiting patiently to prick you someday.
0: These things never give up hope of a good prick.
1: Are merely an annoying collector's item. No help at
0: all. Utensil, utensil,
1: when cooking spaghetti and you get no trouble, they will show resistance.
0: Pillowcase.
1: To find somehow manages to hide from you. Cleverly camouflage yourself amongst other pillowcases. Their devil tree is legendary.
2: Please, what is me? So fast is not there. It's a pen that is frequently they control. They either pile up threateningly, disappear unexpectedly, or give you paper goods. They like to form themselves into unfathomable worlds and cascade plans. They drift to the floor and you slip on them, unopened envelopes or accusatory. That emit unremitting waves of neglect and distrust. You fill a hot water bottle and then combine to stop a thing. It has impishly hidden itself. When you finally spy it cowering idiotically behind a bunch of dirty mugs, you reach for it with one hand, the other hand still holding a boiling hot water bottle. Stopper now rolls on the counter onto the floor. Clever effort to fall.
1: Recycling cardboard. Like hell it will. Cardboard. It always falls outside the
2: recycling card. This is how we begin to realize things are against us. In fact, it's possible things really hit us.
1: We all know about toast falling buttered side down. That is the cliche of the end. But either way,
2: toast.
1: Why is it any better for it to fall butter side up?

0: yet, or is it just clumsiness or a jinx? You get out of bed on the wrong side and you're at war with thieves the rest of the day.
1: You try to cut up your salad and the choicest piece of lettuce falls to the floor. The radish flies across the room. You start the dishwasher, then find a stray spoon. The spoon falls to the side of the basket and ends up in the yucky, murky detergent pond at the bottom of the dishwasher. Out of your stiffness and self-preservation, you naturally hesitate to downwash the swamp. But you dutifully take the spoon and the spoon, icky, icky, icky, icky, icky, icky, icky, icky, icky, icky, icky, icky, icky, icky, icky, icky, icky, icky, icky, icky, icky, icky, icky, icky, icky, 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

0: Why do I always, why do I always, why do I always, why do I,
1: why do I always, always pull the wrong cord on the blind, may I ask? 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It's not just 50% of the time that this happens, or even 75%. It's every time. It isn't a nice thing about things, that things behave this way. It isn't kind. Things fall suspiciously often. 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

0: out the Phaneropter by an open window. 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Curiously, Fenuriously, this cake remedy thing sometimes seems to work. But otherwise, all the things that you lost miraculously appears again when the gods are fed more loving about things. Or when the thing itself relents. Or when the thing itself relents. Or when the thing itself relents.
1: Because it's probably not the. Because it's probably not the gods. Gods. Gods. That are against us, but things. Things. Things. Things. Things. Things. Things. Things. Things.
2: Time is for extreme. Time is for extreme. Time is for extreme. Time is for extreme. Time is for extreme. Time is for extreme. Time is for extreme. Time is for extreme. Time is for extreme. Time is for extreme. Time is for extreme. Time is for extreme. Time is for extreme. Time is for extreme. Time is for extreme. Time is for extreme. Time is for extreme. Time is for extreme. Time is for extreme. Time is for extreme. Time is for extreme. Time is for extreme. Time is for extreme. Time is for extreme. Time is for extreme. Time is for extreme. Time is for extreme. Time is for extreme. Time is for extreme. Time is for extreme. Time is for extreme. Time is for extreme. Time is for extreme. Time is for extreme. Time is for extreme. Time is for extreme. Time is for extreme. Time is for extreme. Time is for extreme. Time is for extreme. Time is for extreme. Time is for extreme. Time is for extreme. Time is for extreme. Time is for extreme. Time is for extreme. Time is for extreme. Time

0: fellow clearly has great faith in things than I have. In fact, he seems remarkably confident that he'll get away with these little dares without incurring the bad-tempered revenge of things. Less convinced I am that ever shoving endangered things in land from precipice found the place of correcting the suicidal tendencies of things. My position is why take a chance on things looking after themselves. Things are erratic. Things are unpredictable. Things are erratic. Things are unpredictable. Things are erratic. Things are unpredictable. Things are sometimes out of sorts. These things are such attention here. Can you believe things are awful? Don't let them think.
1: What does it mean, though? More profoundly, if all the innocent-looking things in the world are actually determined to let us down, because if animate things have it in for us, just think how much animosity animate things must be feeling towards us, our contemporaries. I mean, the birds, the bees, giant killer hornets, snakes and snake-like things, spiders, spiders, spiders, spiders, spiders, spiders, spiders. This is why the hostility of things is so unnerving. It rouses fear of all kinds of other potential slights carried out by stronger or sneakier things. How many tales of animal revenge are there? Please suspect, animals will turn on us any minute. That would be bad enough. But what if botanical things started acting up too? It would not be a nice thing to be attacked by a tree. And then there are all the poor vegetal things which we are so used to bending to without.
0: Recipes are often very complicated things. Any minute now, plants will turn out to be sentient things with all kinds of things on their minds, and that'll give everybody a bit of a turn. Veggies will then feel as bad about things as carnivores did. What if cauliflowers organized a walking sort of thing and kept right out of your mapping? Great, out of the ground cross-legged without

0: knocked. 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Oh, your wise, wise, everywhere, wise. Tying themselves up in knots when you're not looking. And then what a thing the body is. What a thing the body is. What a thing the body is. And it's a terror. A thing of terror. Finally succumbing to things. Including the body taken down on you. This is reaching terror. This is reaching terror. Things start taking down on you. Things start taking down on you. Things start taking down on you. Things start taking down on you. Things start taking down on you. Things start taking down on you. Things start taking it out on you. Things start taking it out on you. Things start taking it out on you. Things start taking it out on you. Things start taking it out on you. Things start taking it out on you. Things start taking it out on you. Things just don't go right.
1: From babyhood, as an infant, things are not in your favour. Hand-eye coordination is a difficult thing. You have no control over your environment. You fight. For newborns, things are also out of focus. You are able to
0: things start being against you. Things start being against you.

0: Spitefulness.
1: Proof of the...

0: Some things it must be said are against us, but it's mutual. Humans are hostile to many things, maybe even most things. Our relationship with things is discordant and haphazard. Our attitude to things is intrinsically ungrateful. We're forever choosing to disappear into a form, ruling out our energy with things we don't know.
1: Yes, you say to success.
2: They don't dwell on things committed against them by things they can't control. Or I sure hope they don't, because it plants your life having this thing about things. We bear grudges and often doubt on things, slamming doors violently, whacking things with a stick. We waste things like water and plastic bags and use...

0: newspaper just for the hell of it.
1: Welcome to the depressing foreign zoo. The only zoo in the world where you are allowed to feed the animals. Please feed the animals because we cannot afford to. Most of them eat nuts or ham, we think.
2: Yeah, that was an impressive bit of music, don't you think? It's the sheer athleticism that's involved that impresses me. Anyway, here at the Exeter Phoenix, there's always some good bands playing. And coming up over the next few months are a few good tribute bands playing. I'll just list a few of them. There's AC/DC UK playing here on the 4th of July. There's Just Radiohead playing on the 3rd of July. There's Arctic Numpties. Some of them have still got a sense of humour, these tribute bands. They're playing on the 7th of August. And then Ultimate Coldplay, they're playing on the 8th of August. Then there's the Bon Jovi Experience, they're on the 22nd of August. Coda, which is a tribute to Led Zeppelin, remember. Guns Two Roses, plus support act, Nirvana. Nirvana spelt with an H on the end. That's all they had to do, they just had to stick an H on the end and then they were in the clear. Anyway, they're playing on the 16th of July.

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Nobody know what I'm talking about. I got my own life to live. I'm the one that's got to die when it's time for me to die. So let me live my life the way I want to. Yeah. Sing on.

OMD. Sorry for the 20-minute delay. Computer problems. This is Trumpy. I'm here with Dave Barrett. We are covering for Jim. And this is the Friday Casual City Modulation, we'll call it. And until I get my bearings with a few things, I'm just going to get straight on with the next jingle. Well, it's not even a jingle, it's a song. And this is B-52's Give Me Back My Man. Give Me Back My Radio DJ.

There we go. That's a bit of the B-52s and Give Me Back My Man and Give Me Back the Controls. We're still having some technical glitches here in the studio. So no change since I left the air nearly 2 years ago, is there? Although, it's a dodgy lead. So I just want to tell you about a little story. Today I was held up travelling out to Exminster to drop off the World Cup to an estate agent. Now, that's another story. But the reason it took so long getting there, I was stuck behind a tractor. Nothing unusual there, you say? Because, you know, Devon's full of tractors. But this tractor was a police tractor. Now, what are the police doing in a tractor? You know? I mean, is it to get to a riot so they don't get there on time and it's all blown over by the time they get there? Or are they out recruiting in the fields looking for more pigs? I don't know. But it was a proper police tractor, all done up with the... But instead of having blues and twos going on it, it was a little round flashing orange light. But it was a proper police tractor. Anyhow, that's that story. The next track I've selected is Joe Jackson, and me and Jimbo are going to see him, I'm going to say in September sometime, but I can't remember. But we're going to see Joe Jackson. So this one is a homage to him. This is Steppin' Out.

0: it's a nice melancholy song, isn't it, for a Friday night. I will up that ante in a minute, in true Trumpster style-y. But first of all, going to say some hellos. And I want to say first and foremost, good evening to Jim and Jenny. Jim decided to have a shower in a waterfall with his phone and his wallet, and he now does have no phone and no wallet. So Dave saved the day here today. That's Dave Barrett, Baldy Locks. He rang Jenny, got Jim on the phone. We wiggled some wires. Jim reckons, and he's taking the credit for fixing it.
1: Always.
0: But it's just a dodgy connection, a bit like the DJ. Dodgy. So moving on from Jim and Jenny, because it's not about them tonight. I want to say good evening to Martin and Karen. These are the Taylors. Since last Saturday, briefly visited their wedding reception, but obviously I wasn't too well, so didn't stay that long. But I saw that they had an amazing time, and it was lovely to see them on their special day. So good evening to Karen and to Martin. Roy Roberts, got to say hello to you. Evening, Rich. Technical problems? You bet, sir. And there was probably nothing wrong with anything. It was just me with my Shrek hands. And I've got to say, evening and welcome, as always on parade, Kev Frankham. You broke it already. Well, no. It's no. Why, yes. And last but not least, at the moment, this is, I'd like to say good evening to Paul Ditchburn. You lives a life bay, doesn't he? But always great to hear from you, mate. Right, this next one's called, is it Bedwetter or Bedsitter? Soft sell, anyhow.

I think he's got a new radio, and he's going to have the Trumpster coming in his ear for another hour and a half. So he's a lucky chap, isn't he? And this next song, this next one is the guy who manages this band lives in Topsham. The song is called Hey Boy, Hey Girl, and the band is the Chemical Brothers. Love's This.

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This is Phonik FM, Exeter's sound alternative.

Soon the whole world will know his name, Max Nash. Good evening, mate. Welcome to the show. We're now going to kick off with a bit of the Ramones and Pet Sematary. Yeah, I like it.

0: Right, folks, can't not mention the World Cup, can I? Being a casual and all that malarkey. We're talking sweepstakes, me and Dave here in the studio. Dave got Qatar.
1: And Paraguay.
0: And Paraguay, right. I got France.

0: Happy days.
1: Win-win.
0: Yeah, but seriously, I wouldn't like to call it this year. Could see maybe Argentina maybe upsetting a few, being that way. That's if Trump lets them in. And, you know, well, he let Mexico in, didn't he?
1: Exactly, yeah.
0: Yeah, and they played the other night and had an easy win. So, yeah.

0: There we go. That's Marky Smith from The Fall and the theme from Spartaca FC. Got that on 7-inch, Dave. Yeah.
1: He's got something on 7-inch.
0: Yeah, that's the only thing I've got 7 inches on. Right, the next one. This is an email that came in. And it's anonymous, as in I won't mention the person's name because they're not having a shout out for being so damn rude. They've said, could you play Enjoy the Silence by Depeche Mode? But I only just turned my head to the right and read the message. So this was obviously for around the 6
1: you
0: o'clock.
1: For the first 20 minutes today.
0: Yeah, I know, I did. So here it is in a 12-inch version. For all the ladies out there.

0: There we go. That's Joe Boxers and Boxer Beat. The time is nearly 25 past seven. My name is The Trumpster. I'll be coming in your ears for another 35 minutes. Then you can rinse them out and go and do something more suitable for the rest of the night. I've got a friend over from Australia, and we've got his 60th birthday party. So I wonder how many will be on alcoholic-free drinks for that, because most 60-year-olds are these days. And don't you deny it. And then tomorrow I'm booked in to have a nice little pedicure.
1: Ooh.
0: Yes. And a full body massage. So, and then I got the grandkids in the afternoon, fingers crossed. So full on day. But Saturday night, I won't budge off the sofa. That's how it is. It's rock and roll. So I'm going to slide into a little bit of two-tone now. Well, if you can call this two-tone, it's a bit of Bad Manners and Suicide. And there's probably a helpline if this affects anyone. I don't know what it is, though.

A whisper. Reminds me of a chocolate bar. And all of a sudden, I'm dribbling. Definitely got the face of radio and the legs to match. Right, 7:30 on Phonic FM. I'd just like to say happy birthday to Guy Howe. Good evening to Fraz. Pat Bensberg, good evening, mate. To Neil Brown, Swish, Midge and Rosie. I've got to put a shout out for Les. He's going to get it on catch up tomorrow because the reason your train's late is somebody else is retired today. He's going to a party later. Better say good evening to Ian Birchall, Stacks, Gary Hayes, that is, down in Cornwall, Brett Kerr, John Lilly, Gulajit Jill, probably said that wrong, but it won't be.

the first time, but it won't be the last. Rick Worthington, good evening, mate. And Hadrian Coles and Bryn Langley. I think we need a little bit of, because the sun's coming out now, isn't it? It's going to be hot again, so factor 30, and you'll go a nice golden brown.

0: number.
1: You go, that's the Jags, that is. I've got a Jag. Hand job. And yeah, the clock is ticking and the hour is nearly quarter to eight. And the next song is going to be the Paramedics, it says, Holiday in Cambodia. So I didn't load these songs, by the way. They were loaded on this, and this is Jim's laptop. So if you don't like the song, it's Jim's fault.

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There we go, a bit of Jake Burns and Stiff Little Fingers and Silver Lining. Okay, the good news is there's only 10 minutes of my show to go. The bad news is I'm back in a fortnight. So yeah, if you like me, tell your friends, and if you don't, tell your mum. So thank you very much for tuning in tonight. I'm going to run out with the last few songs. We will end with Nelly the Elephant. So off he goes with a trumpety trump in true Casual City style. But thank you very much for being a wonderful audience and only taking the Michael a tad when we had some technical issues right at the start of the show. The other issues are just my normal issues. So thanks for tuning in, guys. And here's a bit of XTC, and senses are working overtime.

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1: Yes, it is. And we have got 4 minutes left of this show, and my record is 3 minutes 37. So what I'm technically doing now is filling a gap.
2: You sing a song, mate.
1: I could sing you a song. Would you like me to sing you a song?
2: Mate, I tell you what, let's wait until the show's finished and you can sing to me.
1: Can I? Naked. So I put that's a, remind me to get dressed before I leave the studio, because Jim used to let me walk out of the studio naked so he could look at my butt. Okay guys, this is it. This is the final song. This is it for the night. You survived it. It won't all again in a fortnight. Till then, have a great weekend. 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

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I am Nani.

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1: In the beginning was the Word, and the Word manifested and took on flesh. 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

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Cause you know that I'm the one to keep you warm, Shaka. I'm making more than just a physical dream. 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

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Yes,

0: On a hot summer night, would you offer your throat to the wolf with the red roses?
1: Will he offer me his mouth?
0: Yes.
1: Will he offer me his teeth?
0: Yes.
1: Will he offer me his jaws?
0: Yes.
1: Will he offer me his hunger?
0: Yes.
1: Again, will he offer me his hunger?
0: Yes.
1: And will he starve without me?
0: Yes.
1: Then does he love me?
0: Yes.
1: Yes.
0: On a hot summer night, would you offer your throat to the wolf with the red roses?
1: Yes.
0: I bet you say that to all the boys.